0: have a Molson Muscle, but we did run a couple clicks this morning.
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0: Heart Crazy on You on Great Hits and Real Classics Cool 106.3. Coming up this weekend, it is Kentucky Derby weekend. The 152nd Kentucky Derby is set to go tomorrow. In the horse racing world, it's kind of like the Super Bowl because the pregame starts at 2:30 on NBC tomorrow afternoon. And the actual post time for the race is set for 6:57. Apparently, Renegade is the early odds favorite to win if you are a betting person. But definitely horse racing is a one-of-a-kind sport out there, that's for sure.
1: Ladies and gentlemen, in honor of the upcoming Kentucky Derby, it's time for things you'll only hear at a horse race.
2: Might Bite, a good jump again, sailing along in third, then 007. 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It's Might Bite pouring it on here. 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
3: With the leaders, who are you going to call? We're not sure it's closing ground third. Who are you going to call? We're not sure. Who are you going to call? 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Who are you going to call?
4: Now, the horse with the tricky name comes next. 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
7: Dum-da-dum-da-dum, dum-da-dum-da-dum. 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
9: 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It's close.
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1: This has been Things You'll Only Hear at a Horse Race. 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
12: In second placing, down the outside. 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
1: 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Cloudy tonight, 30% chance of showers with another risk of frost, low of minus one, overnight wind chill near minus five. Nominations for the fall municipal election opened this morning, and there's already a race for mayor in Sarnia. Chrissy McRoberts and Bill Dennis have filed their papers at City Hall. McRoberts was first elected as city-county councillor in 2022, while Dennis has served two terms on council, being first elected in 2018. Mayor Mike Bradley has yet to indicate whether or not he'll seek re-election. Deputy Mayor Joel Field is running for mayor in Petrolia. He filed his papers this morning. Brad Loosley announced in February that he's not seeking re-election. The Carney government is promoting its Canada Strong for All plan to build on skilled trades opportunities. Secretary of State for Labour, MP John Zaricelli, was in Sarnia today to discuss the new $6 billion initiative to hire up to 100,000 skilled trade workers in the next 5 years. The investment includes funds for small and medium-sized businesses that bring in first-year apprentices. Zaricelli says funding will be available in a matter of weeks.
2: We're in the process of doing program design, but look, we're in constant contact with the unions and with others, and so we'll be putting the applications that will be open very soon.
1: In her first appearance locally since crossing the floor to the Liberals, Sarnia Lambton Bekeshwanong MP Marilyn Gladue told everyone gathered at Liuna Local 1089 she's excited about the Canada Strong theme.
3: As a builder and an engineer, I love the Build Canada Strong theme. I love the nation building projects that are starting, and I'm excited to be involved.
1: The plan was initially included in the spring economic statement. That full story is posted to our website at sarnianewstoday.ca. The town of Plimpton, Wyoming has signed off on a $2.37 million road reconstruction project. Infrastructure upgrades will be done on Thames, Niagara, and Main Streets. The first phase along Main Street is already underway and expected to wrap up in early June. Students at Bridgeview Public School were joined by members of the Point Edward Fire Department for the End of the Good Shepherd's cereal Dom Inno's challenge yesterday. Over 980 boxes were collected. In-program manager Adrian McPhee says expanding the challenge ended up being a great success.
4: The Bridgeview School is the only one that has challenged the local fire department, which is amazing, and we're keeping tips for next year to encourage everybody to kind of do this.
1: As of yesterday afternoon, the inn had collected 1,400 boxes of cereal, with more pickups scheduled to take place. Over 40 vendors are expected to participate in tomorrow's craft sale at Wellings of Corunna. It's being held from 10 a.m. until 3. General Manager Bill Yurchuk says the event is always a hit.
5: For a couple of years, we only did one a year at Christmas only, but this November past was extremely successful.
1: Yurchuk says they'll have everything from crocheted items to handmade soaps and candles. Sarnia Blessings will also have lunch available for purchase. Cloudy with a 30% chance of showers tonight. There is a risk of frost again, a low of minus one, overnight wind chill near minus five, a mix of sun and cloud on Saturday with a high of nine. I'm Melanie Irwin.
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7: In sports, Major League Baseball action includes the Blue Jays in Minnesota. The Jays lost last night's opener 7-1. Dalton Varsho had a solo home run. Patrick Corbin starts for Toronto. The Twins counter with former Jays prospect Simeon Woods Richardson. First pitch is at 8:10 on CHOK. Elsewhere, Detroit is home to Texas, the Yankees welcoming Baltimore, Houston in Boston, and San Fran in Tampa Bay. The NHL playoffs resume as Montreal is home to Tampa with the Habs up 3-2. The Buffalo Sabres are looking to advance to round two for the first time since 2007. They're in Boston holding a 3-2 series lead. Vegas is in Utah with the Golden Knights leading 3-2. It's a must-win for the Windsor Spitfires as they head to Kitchener for Game 5 of the OHL's Western Conference Final. The Rangers are up 3-1. In the GOHL's Sutherland Cup Final, Cambridge is in St. Mary's with Cambridge up 2-1. The U18 Men's World Hockey Championship continues with semifinal play. Host Slovakia beat Latvia 1-0. The Toronto Raptors are in Cleveland for Game 6 of their first-round NBA playoff series. The Cavs are up 3-2 and can advance with a win. The top-seeded Pistons are in danger of being eliminated. Detroit is in Orlando with the Magic leading 3-2. The Lakers in Houston with LA up 3-2. And Canada's Nick Taylor was among those in contention in round two of the PGA Tour's Cadillac Championship. He was sitting at 7-under, one shot back of leader Cameron Young. I'm Josh Boyes.
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The Rolling Stones released the song Brown Sugar on this date in 1971. We're going to hear it right after this one from Bonnie Raitt. Something to talk about on Cool 106.3.

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2: Today in music history. In 1976, Led Zeppelin started a two-week run at number one on the U.S. album chart with Presence, the group's fifth number one album. In 1980, the South African government banned Pink Floyd's single Another Brick in the Wall Part 2 after black children adopted the song as their anthem in protest against inferior education. In 1995, Live's Throwing Copper hits the top spot on the Billboard Albums chart exactly 1 year after its release.
3: Lightning crashing, an old mother dies.
2: And in 1975, the Rolling Stones announced their tour of the Americas by rolling down Fifth Avenue in New York City, playing Brown Sugar from the back of a flatbed truck. Today in music history.

From the Sticky Fingers album, The Rolling Stones and Brown Sugar. That song released on this date back in 1971. More music from Styx and Nickelback coming up. Here's Fleetwood Mac, Don't Stop. I'm cool, 106.3.

0: Nickelback, How You Remind Me on Great Hits and Real Classics. Cool, 106.3. Happy Friday, May 1st. It's another First Friday, downtown Sarnia. So lots of great live music to check out and cool art and such. You can always find out more if you follow Sarnia First Friday over on Facebook. Also officially kicking off today, the 50th annual Salmon Derby. Good luck to all the anglers taking part this year. Hopefully we have some good weather out there on the water. For the forecast tonight, we do have the risk of frost. And with a wind chill, could feel like -5 overnight. Saturday, mainly cloudy, high of 8 or 46. And then Sunday, mix of sun and cloud, 30% chance of showers, and a high of 15 or 59. Don't forget, we will have your keywords for you again tomorrow and Sunday in the spring spending spree and your chance to win that $9,000 grand prize. Qualifying will happen all next week as well. And then we do the draw May 13th at Imperial City Brew House. But we will have those keywords for you again tomorrow and Sunday at 8:20 and 11:20 in the morning.
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16: Mainly cloudy skies, a 30% chance of showers and the risk of frost, low minus 1, the wind chill around minus 5. A mix of sun and cloud Saturday, high 9, a mix of sun and cloud Sunday, a 30% chance of showers, high 15, and sunny Monday, high 21 degrees.
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